0: safety this coming Monday, August 17th from 11 a.m. until 1 p.m. And part four will be leadership and adaptability. That will be on Monday, August 24th at the Globe Miami Regional Chamber of Commerce, 1360 North Broad Street in Globe. Lunch will be provided. If you'd like to know more, get a hold of the City of Globe Economic Development at 928-200-0836. That's 928-200-0836. And now we have your sheriff's release. On the Gila County Sheriff's Office call address history for Tuesday, August 11th, 4:38 a.m., business check, East Ash Street, 4:53 a.m., juvenile problem, milepost 269, U.S. 60 Globe, 5:29 a.m., 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a.m., school resource officers on South High Street Globe and South Old Highway 188, Tonto Basin, 8:37 a.m., abandoned vehicle, North Broad Street, 8:45 a.m., animal problem, North Miami Avenue, 9:34 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60. 10:51 a.m. a disturbance, West Sullivan Street, Miami. 10:58 a.m. accident, no injuries, East U.S. Highway 60. 11:08 a.m. transportation, mental health, South Hospital Drive, 11:24 a.m., serving civil papers, South Albany Drive, Globe, 12:01 p.m., agency assist, West Euclid Avenue, 1:04 p.m., an assault, East High Desert Drive, 1:39 p.m., information gathered, South Mackey Camp Road, Miami, 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60. 3:37 p.m. an attempt to locate East Ash Street. 3:49 p.m. animal problems, West Live Oak Street, Miami, and East U.S. Highway 60. 4:24 p.m. an attempt to locate South Russell Road. 5:02 p.m. an alarm, East South Street, 5:41 p.m. and throughout the early evening hours, probation checks on North Broad Street, South McKinney Avenue, West Live Oak Street, South Prospect Avenue, Miami, South Glendale Avenue, East Globe Canyon Avenue, South Sharps Road, and East Railroad Court, Globe, all with probation checks throughout the evening hours. 6:21 p.m., trespasser, South Mackey Camp Road. 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So that is what we know, and now you know. 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
2: Gila County Weather.
0: A flash flood watch in effect at least through Thursday morning. Globe, Miami, San Carlos, Roosevelt Lake, and the surrounding area looking for a good chance for some widely scattered showers and or thunderstorms. Some of those with strong gusty winds and heavy rain. Nighttime lows in the low 70s or upper 60s. 80% chance of precipitation overnight, dropping down to a 60% chance by Thursday with partly sunny skies and a high near 88. New rainfall amounts, less than a tenth of an inch, except higher amounts possible during thundershower activity. But Thursday night, a 20% chance of some widely scattered showers and or thunderstorms with a low around 70 or upper 60s. A drying trend as we get closer to the weekend. Friday, mostly sunny with a high near 91. Partly cloudy Friday night with a low around 71. Saturday, mostly sunny with a high near 95. 10% chance of widely scattered showers Saturday night with a low around 73. Sunshine on Sunday with still a slight chance of some widely scattered showers, a high near 98. 10% chance of widely scattered showers on Sunday night with a low around 74. As we get into next week, mostly sunny days, clear nights with a daytime high near 100 and nighttime lows in the mid-70s and anywhere from a 10 to 20% chance of some widely scattered showers. As with any rain activity, flash flooding, always a possibility. Do not attempt to cross flowing water in a stream or wash. Please turn around, don't drown. 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

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Big John Levinsky here, winding down my Wednesday, August 12th, 2026. We did get up to 91 for the high today. That was after a morning low of 77. And we are looking at increasing cloudiness, a flash flood watch in effect overnight into the early morning hours. We are expecting strong gusty winds, heavy rains, and just inclement weather overnight, and then mostly ending by around noontime tomorrow. And then it looks like diminishing shower activity as we get closer to the weekend. In fact, only a slight chance of isolated scattered showers. But tonight and into the morning hours, anywhere from a 60 to 80% chance of any kind of rain activity, a flash flood watch in effect until tomorrow morning. Over at the Miami Memorial Library, tomorrow is Thursday, and that means you have your music and movement, and the focus will be on birthday garland. How about that? At 4 o'clock, Gus Park with Tai Chi, and that will be at the Bullion Plaza. Over at the Globe Public Library, you have your chair aerobics at 12 noon. Get your heart pumping without the fear of losing your balance or falling. And then your regular yoga at 1 o'clock. Rachel Hansen leading you through a yoga class from beginner to intermediate. And over at the Globe Active Adult Center, their rummage sale continues tomorrow. And you have your video exercise at 8 a.m., stretch and flex at 9 a.m. On your lunch menu, bean burro, Spanish rice, pinto beans, corn tortilla, and mixed fruit. And lunch is served at 11:45 a.m. 60 and over, it's $2.50 per meal, under $65 per meal. And, of course, you're welcome at the Globe Active Adult Center, 579 South Broad Street in Globe. You can phone them at 928-425-9030. And at the Miami Senior Center, you have bingo as well as a dance class from 9 until 10 a.m. They hope to see you soon at the Alicia Garcia Miami Senior Center. And they're at 506 West Live Oak in Miami, open Monday through Friday from 6 a.m. till 2 p.m. Number 928-473-4190. And on this August 12th, we do have a singer and musician celebrating birthdays today. Singer-guitarist Mark Knopfler of Dire Straits is 77 years old today. And we have country singer Danny Shirley of Confederate Railroad turning the big 7-0, 70 years old. So we leave you with Dire Straits and then Confederate Railroad as we get you back to the Monster Hits on Gila's Kiss FM. 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

A flash flood watch in effect at least through Thursday morning. Globe, Miami, San Carlos, Roosevelt Lake, and the surrounding area looking for a good chance for some widely scattered showers and or thunderstorms. Some of those with strong gusty winds and heavy rain. Nighttime lows in the low 70s or upper 60s. 80% chance of precipitation overnight, dropping down to a 60% chance by Thursday with partly sunny skies and a high near 88. New rainfall amounts, less than a tenth of an inch, except higher amounts possible during thundershower activity. But Thursday night, a 20% chance of some widely scattered showers and or thunderstorms with a low around 70 or upper 60s. A drying trend as we get closer to the weekend. Friday, mostly sunny with a high near 91. Partly cloudy Friday night with a low around 71. Saturday, mostly sunny with a high near 95. 10% chance of widely scattered showers Saturday night with a low around 73. Sunshine on Sunday with still a slight chance of some widely scattered showers, a high near 98. 10% chance of widely scattered showers on Sunday night with a low around 74. As we get into next week, mostly sunny days, clear nights with a daytime high near 100 and nighttime lows in the mid-70s and anywhere from a 10 to 20% chance of some widely scattered showers. As with any rain activity, flash flooding always a possibility. 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Please turn around. 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

A flash flood watch in effect at least through Thursday morning. Globe, Miami, San Carlos, Roosevelt Lake, and the surrounding area looking for a good chance for some widely scattered showers and or thunderstorms. Some of those with strong gusty winds and heavy rain. Nighttime lows in the low 70s or upper 60s. 80% chance of precipitation overnight, dropping down to a 60% chance by Thursday with partly sunny skies and a high near 88. New rainfall amounts, less than a tenth of an inch, except higher amounts possible during thundershower activity. But Thursday night, a 20% chance of some widely scattered showers and or thunderstorms with a low around 70 or upper 60s. A drying trend as we get closer to the weekend. Friday, mostly sunny with a high near 91. Partly cloudy Friday night with a low around 71. Saturday, mostly sunny with a high near 95. 10% chance of widely scattered showers Saturday night with a low around 73. Sunshine on Sunday with still a slight chance of some widely scattered showers, a high near 98. 10% chance of widely scattered showers on Sunday night with a low around 74. As we get into next week, mostly sunny days, clear nights with a daytime high near 100 and nighttime lows in the mid-70s and anywhere from a 10 to 20% chance of some widely scattered showers. As with any rain activity, flash flooding always a possibility. Do not attempt to cross flowing water in a stream or wash. Please turn around, don't drown. 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

sunglasses. She looks great in anything. She's, I want a piece of chocolate. Take me to a movie. She's, I can't find a thing to wear. Now and then she's moody. She's a Saturn with a sunroof, with her brown hair blow.

Precipitation overnight, dropping down to a 60% chance by Thursday with partly sunny skies and a high near 88. New rainfall amounts, less than a tenth of an inch, except higher amounts possible during thundershower activity. But Thursday night, a 20% chance of some widely scattered showers and or thunderstorms with a low around 70 or upper 60s. A drying trend as we get closer to the weekend. Friday, mostly sunny with a high near 91. Partly cloudy Friday night with a low around 71. Saturday, mostly sunny with a high near 95. 10% chance of widely scattered showers Saturday night with a low around 73. Sunshine on Sunday with still a slight chance of some widely scattered showers, a high near 98. 10% chance of widely scattered showers on Sunday night with a low around 74. As we get into next week, mostly sunny days, clear nights with a daytime high near 100 and nighttime lows in the mid-70s and anywhere from a 10 to 20% chance of some widely scattered showers. As with any rain activity, flash flooding always a possibility. Do not attempt to cross flowing water in a stream or wash. Please turn around. Don't drown. And thanks for spending your day with Gila's Kiss FM, KQSS 101.9. Monster!

What's that woman? Oh, spend on me. Let's clap along now. Come on. Can't you see? Make some racket. Can't you see? Sounding good. What's that woman? Oh, spend on me.

Hila's Kiss, KQSS 101.9.

This public service announcement is brought to you by your friends at KQSS. Do you have time to make a real difference in a child's life? CASA of Arizona, court-appointed special advocates, needs you. As a CASA volunteer, you'll help children living in foster care due to abuse or neglect by serving as an advocate before the court, getting to know the child and the struggles they face, so you can provide a real-world perspective of the child's situation that a judge might otherwise never hear. People from all backgrounds are welcome. If they're over 21, able to complete 30 hours of free training, and can pass a thorough background check. 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

A flash flood watch in effect at least through Thursday morning. Globe, Miami, San Carlos, Roosevelt Lake, and the surrounding area looking for a good chance for some widely scattered showers and or thunderstorms. Some of those with strong gusty winds and heavy rain. Nighttime lows in the low 70s or upper 60s. 80% chance of precipitation overnight, dropping down to a 60% chance by Thursday with partly sunny skies and a high near 88. New rainfall amounts, less than a tenth of an inch, except higher amounts possible during thundershower activity. But Thursday night, a 20% chance of some widely scattered showers and or thunderstorms with a low around 70 or upper 60s. A drying trend as we get closer to the weekend. Friday, mostly sunny with a high near 91. Partly cloudy Friday night with a low around 71. Saturday, mostly sunny with a high near 95. 10% chance of widely scattered showers Saturday night with a low around 73. Sunshine on Sunday with still a slight chance of some widely scattered showers, a high near 98. 10% chance of widely scattered showers on Sunday night with a low around 74. As we get into next week, mostly sunny days, clear nights with a daytime high near 100 and nighttime lows in the mid-70s and anywhere from a 10 to 20% chance of some widely scattered showers. As with any rain activity, flash flooding always a possibility. Do not attempt to cross flowing water in a stream or wash. 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

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The Homeless Coalition can use your help in their mission to provide food, clothing, and referrals to the homeless in Globe, Miami. 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In Miami, Divine Grace Church. Second Chance on Highway 60 in Claypool also accepts donations of food and clothing. 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

A flash flood watch in effect at least through Thursday morning. Globe, Miami, San Carlos, Roosevelt Lake, and the surrounding area looking for a good chance for some widely scattered showers and or thunderstorms. Some of those with strong gusty winds and heavy rain. Nighttime lows in the low 70s or upper 60s. 80% chance of precipitation overnight, dropping down to a 60% chance by Thursday with partly sunny skies and a high near 88. New rainfall amounts, less than a tenth of an inch, except higher amounts possible during thundershower activity. But Thursday night, a 20% chance of some widely scattered showers and or thunderstorms with a low around 70 or upper 60s. A drying trend as we get closer to the weekend. Friday, mostly sunny with a high near 91. Partly cloudy Friday night with a low around 71. Saturday, mostly sunny with a high near 95. 10% chance of widely scattered showers Saturday night with a low of

attempt to cross flowing water in a stream or wash, please turn around, don't drown. 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
1: I'm going to try to put myself back in that place again. Well, when you're down on your luck and you ain't got a buck, in London you're a goner. Even London Bridge has fallen down and moved.

Well, it's cold over here in London. Dadgummit, I swear I wish they would turn the heat on. 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

0: Gila County weather.
1: A flash flood watch in effect at least through Thursday morning. Globe, Miami, San Carlos, Roosevelt Lake, and the surrounding area looking for a good chance for some widely scattered showers and or thunderstorms. Some of those with strong gusty winds and heavy rain. Nighttime lows in the low 70s or upper 60s. 80% chance of precipitation overnight, dropping down to a 60% chance by Thursday with partly sunny skies and a high near 88. New rainfall amounts, less than a tenth of an inch, except higher amounts possible during thundershower activity. But Thursday night, a 20% chance of some widely scattered showers and or thunderstorms with a low around 70 or upper 60s. A drying trend as we get closer to the weekend. Friday, mostly sunny with a high near 91. Partly cloudy Friday night with a low around 71. Saturday, mostly sunny with a high near 95. 10% chance of widely scattered showers Saturday night with a low around 73. Sunshine on Sunday with still a slight chance of some widely scattered showers, a high near 98. 10% chance of widely scattered showers on Sunday night with a low around 74. As we get into next week, mostly sunny days, clear nights with a daytime high near 100 and nighttime lows in the mid-70s and anywhere from a 10 to 20% chance of some widely scattered showers. As with any rain activity, flash flooding always a possibility. Do not attempt to cross flowing water in a stream or wash. Please turn around. Don't drown. 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

A flash flood watch in effect at least through Thursday morning. Globe, Miami, San Carlos, Roosevelt Lake, and the surrounding area looking for a good chance for some widely scattered showers and or thunderstorms. Some of those with strong gusty winds and heavy rain. Nighttime lows in the low 70s or upper 60s. 80% chance of precipitation overnight, dropping down to a 60% chance by Thursday with partly sunny skies and a high near 88. New rainfall amounts, less than a tenth of an inch, except higher amounts possible during thundershower activity. But Thursday night, a 20% chance of some widely scattered showers and or thunderstorms with a low around 70 or upper 60s. A drying trend as we get closer to the weekend. Friday, mostly sunny with a high near 91. Partly cloudy Friday night with a low around 71. Saturday, mostly sunny with a high near 95. 10% chance of widely scattered showers Saturday night with a low around 73. Sunshine on Sunday with still a slight chance of some widely scattered showers, a high near 98. 10% chance of widely scattered showers on Sunday night with a low around 74. As we get into next week, mostly sunny days, clear nights with a daytime high near 100 and nighttime lows in the mid-70s and anywhere from a 10 to 20% chance of some widely scattered showers. As with any rain activity, flash flooding, always a possibility. Do not attempt to cross flowing water in a stream or wash. Please turn around, don't drown. 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Monster!

some of y'all never been down south too much. I'm gonna tell you a little bit about this so that you understand what I'm talking about. Down there we have a plant that grows out in the woods and the fields. Looks something like a turnip green. Everybody calls it poke salad. Poke salad. Used to know a girl lived down there and she'd go out in the evenings and pick her a mess of it. 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They did all right.

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The gator's got your granny. Chomp, chomp, chomp. Everybody said it was a shame, 'cause mama was working on changing. A Richard spiteful, straight razor-toting moment. Lord, I must pick my mess up.

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you're gonna miss this. Before she knows it, she's a brand new bride in her one-bedroom apartment, and her daddy stops by.

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A flash flood watch in effect at least through Thursday morning. Globe, Miami, San Carlos, Roosevelt Lake, and the surrounding area looking for a good chance for some widely scattered showers and or thunderstorms. Some of those with strong gusty winds and heavy rain. Nighttime lows in the low 70s or upper 60s. 80% chance of precipitation overnight, dropping down to a 60% chance by Thursday with partly sunny skies and a high near 88. New rainfall amounts, less than a tenth of an inch, except higher amounts possible during thundershower activity. But Thursday night, a 20% chance of some widely scattered showers and or thunderstorms with a low around 70 or upper 60s. A drying trend as we get closer to the weekend. Friday, mostly sunny with a high near 91. Partly cloudy Friday night with a low around 71. Saturday, mostly sunny with a high near 95. 10% chance of widely scattered showers Saturday night with a low around 73. Sunshine on Sunday with still a slight chance of some widely scattered showers, a high near 98. 10% chance of widely scattered showers on Sunday night with a low around 74. As we get into next week, mostly sunny days, clear nights with a daytime high near 100 and nighttime lows in the mid-70s and anywhere from a 10 to 20%

Why are you hearing Noisy Clock by the Lawrence Keys Trio instead of The Stream? Because The Stream is down. Why is The Stream down? If I knew that, The Stream wouldn't be down. I moved up, finding and fixing The Stream, to urgent on the to-do list. Hopefully, you'll be hearing what you came to hear here soon. Until then, it's Noisy Clock on a repetitive loop. Sorry about that. Check back later. Thanks for trying to listen.

Why are you hearing Noisy Clock by the Lawrence Keys Trio instead of The Stream? Because The Stream is down. Why is The Stream down? If I knew that, The Stream wouldn't be down. I've moved up, finding and fixing The Stream, to urgent on the to-do list. Hopefully, you'll be hearing what you came to hear here soon. Until then, it's Noisy Clock on a repetitive loop. Sorry about that. Check back later. Thanks for trying to listen.

Why are you hearing Noisy Clock by the Lawrence Keys Trio instead of The Stream? Because The Stream is down. Why is The Stream down? If I knew that, The Stream wouldn't be down. I've moved up, finding and fixing The Stream, to urgent on the to-do list. Hopefully, you'll be hearing what you came to hear here soon. Until then, it's Noisy Clock on a repetitive loop. Sorry about that. Check back later. Thanks for trying to listen.

Why are you hearing Noisy Clock by the Lawrence Keys Trio instead of The Stream? Because The Stream is down. Why is The Stream down? If I knew that, The Stream wouldn't be down. I've moved up, finding and fixing The Stream, to urgent on the to-do list. Hopefully, you'll be hearing what you came to hear here soon. Until then, it's Noisy Clock on a repetitive loop. Sorry about that. Check back later. Thanks for trying to listen.

Why are you hearing Noisy Clock by the Lawrence Keys Trio instead of The Stream? Because The Stream is down. Why is The Stream down? If I knew that, The Stream wouldn't be down. I've moved up, finding and fixing The Stream, to urgent on the to-do list. Hopefully, you'll be hearing what you came to hear here soon. Until then, it's Noisy Clock on a repetitive loop. Sorry about that. Check back later. Thanks for trying to listen.

Why are you hearing Noisy Clock by the Lawrence Keys Trio instead of The Stream? Because The Stream is down. Why is The Stream down? If I knew that, The Stream wouldn't be down. I've moved up, finding and fixing The Stream, to urgent on the to-do list. Hopefully, you'll be hearing what you came to hear here soon. Until then, it's Noisy Clock on a repetitive loop. Sorry about that. Check back later. Thanks for trying to listen.

Why are you hearing Noisy Clock by the Lawrence Keys Trio instead of the stream? Because the stream is down. Why is the stream down? If I knew that, the stream wouldn't be down. I've moved up, finding and fixing the stream, to urgent on the to-do list. Hopefully, you'll be hearing what you came to hear here soon. Until then, it's Noisy Clock on a repetitive loop. Sorry about that. Check back later. Thanks for trying to listen.

Why are you hearing Noisy Clock by the Lawrence Keys Trio instead of The Stream? Because The Stream is down. Why is The Stream down? If I knew that, The Stream wouldn't be down. I've moved up, finding and fixing The Stream, to urgent on the to-do list. Hopefully, you'll be hearing what you came to hear here soon. Until then, it's Noisy Clock on a repetitive loop. Sorry about that. Check back later. Thanks for trying to listen.

Why are you hearing Noisy Clock by the Lawrence Keys Trio instead of The Stream? Because The Stream is down. Why is The Stream down? If I knew that, The Stream wouldn't be down. I've moved up, finding and fixing The Stream, to urgent on the to-do list. Hopefully, you'll be hearing what you came to hear here soon. Until then, it's Noisy Clock on a repetitive loop. Sorry about that. Check back later. Thanks for trying to listen.

Why are you hearing Noisy Clock by the Lawrence Keys Trio instead of the stream? Because the stream is down. Why is the stream down? If I knew that, the stream wouldn't be down. I've moved up, finding and fixing the stream, to urgent on the to-do list. Hopefully, you'll be hearing what you came to hear here soon. Until then, it's Noisy Clock on a repetitive loop. Sorry about that. Check back later. Thanks for trying to listen.

A flash flood watch in effect at least through Thursday morning. Globe, Miami, San Carlos, Roosevelt Lake, and the surrounding area looking for a good chance for some widely scattered showers and or thunderstorms. Some of those with strong gusty winds and heavy rain. Nighttime lows in the low 70s or upper 60s. 80% chance of precipitation overnight, dropping down to a 60% chance by Thursday with partly sunny skies and a high near 88. New rainfall amounts, less than a tenth of an inch, except higher amounts possible during thundershower activity. But Thursday night, a 20% chance of some widely scattered showers and or thunderstorms with a low around 70 or upper 60s. A drying trend as we get closer to the weekend. Friday, mostly sunny with a high near 91. Partly cloudy Friday night with a low around 71. Saturday, mostly sunny with a high near 95. 10% chance of widely scattered showers Saturday night with a low around 73. Sunshine on Sunday with still a slight chance of some widely scattered showers, a high near 98. 10% chance of widely scattered showers on Sunday night with a low around 74. As we get into next week, mostly sunny days, clear nights with a daytime high near 100 and nighttime lows in the mid-70s and anywhere from a 10 to 20% chance of some widely scattered showers. As with any rain activity, flash flooding always a possibility. Do not attempt to cross flowing water in a stream or wash. Please turn around. 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
1: There are many people who drink in moderation with no problems, social, moral, or medical. 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

here to infiltrate the Ku Klux Klan. 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

0: I was almost to Arkansas. 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

A flash flood watch in effect at least through Thursday morning. Globe, Miami, San Carlos, Roosevelt Lake, and the surrounding area looking for a good chance for some widely scattered showers and or thunderstorms.

trend as we get closer to the weekend. Friday, mostly sunny with a high near 91. Partly cloudy Friday night with a low around 71. Saturday, mostly sunny with a high near 95. 10% chance of widely scattered showers Saturday night with a low around 73. Sunshine on Sunday with still a slight chance of some widely scattered showers, a high near 98. 10% chance of widely scattered showers on Sunday night with a low around 74. As we get into next week, mostly sunny days, clear nights with a daytime high near 100, and nighttime lows in the mid-70s, and anywhere from a 10 to 20% chance of some widely scattered showers. As with any rain activity, flash flooding, always a possibility. Do not attempt to cross flowing water in a stream or wash. Please turn around, don't drown. And thanks for spending your day with HELIS KISS FM, KQSS 101.9. Monster!

This public service announcement is brought to you by your friends at KQSS. The Gila Community Food Bank's goal is for no local resident to go hungry. Food insecurity extends beyond the unemployed and homeless. In some cases, heads of households with jobs don't bring in enough money to feed their families, and seniors don't have sufficient income to eat all month long. The Gila Community Food Bank helps. They serve about 2,000 people a month locally. If you saw someone at a local grocery store with a cart full of turkeys around Thanksgiving, it was probably one of the food bank volunteers making sure everyone was able to enjoy a holiday meal. 474 turkey dinner boxes were delivered to families in addition to what is usually supplied. For more information on how you can help or be helped all year long, call 928-425-3639. If you'd like us to air your public service announcement, please email it to radio@kqss.net or mail it to KQSS Box 977, Miami, Arizona 85539.

A flash flood watch in effect at least through Thursday morning. Globe, Miami, San Carlos, Roosevelt Lake, and the surrounding area looking for a good chance for some widely scattered showers and or thunderstorms. Some of those with strong gusty winds and heavy rain. Nighttime lows in the low 70s or upper 60s. 80% chance of precipitation overnight, dropping down to a 60% chance by Thursday with partly sunny skies and a high near 88. New rainfall amounts, less than a tenth of an inch, except higher amounts possible during thundershower activity. But Thursday night, a 20% chance of some widely scattered showers and or thunderstorms with a low around 70 or upper 60s. A drying trend as we get closer to the weekend. Friday, mostly sunny with a high near 91. Partly cloudy Friday night with a low around 71. Saturday, mostly sunny with a high near 95. 10% chance of widely scattered showers Saturday night with a low around 73. Sunshine on Sunday with still a slight chance of some widely scattered showers, a high near 98. 10% chance of widely scattered showers on Sunday night with a low around 74. As we get into next week, mostly sunny days, clear nights with a daytime high near 100, and nighttime lows in the mid-70s, and anywhere from a 10 to 20% chance of some widely scattered showers. As with any rain activity, flash flooding, always a possibility. Do not attempt to cross flowing water in a stream or wash. Please turn around, don't drown. 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

0: Well, my daddy left home when I was three, and he didn't leave much to Ma and me. Just this old guitar and an empty bottle of booze. Now, I don't blame him because he run and hid, but the meanest thing that he ever did was before he left, he went and named me Sue. Well, he must have thought that it was quite a joke, and it got a lot of laughs from lots of folks. Seems I had to fight my whole life through. Some gal would giggle and I'd get red, and some guy'd laugh and I'd bust his head. I'll tell you, life ain't easy for a boy named Sue. Well, I grew up quick and I grew up mean. My fists got hard, my wits got keen. Roamed from town to town to hide my shame. But I made me a vow to the moon and stars, I'd search the honky-tonks and bars and kill that man that gave me that awful name. Well, it was Gatlinburg in mid-July, and I'd just hit town and my throat was dry. I thought I'd stop and have myself a brew at an old saloon on a street of mud. There at a table, dealing stud, sat the dirty mangy dog that named me Sue. Well, I knew that snake was my own sweet dad from a worn-out picture that my mother'd had. And I knew that scar on his cheek and his evil eye. He was big and bent and gray and old, and I looked at him and my blood ran cold. And I said, my name is Sue. How do you do? How are you gonna die? Yeah, that's what I told him. Well, I hit him hard right between the eyes, and he went down, but to my surprise, come up with a knife and cut off a piece of my ear. But I busted a chair right across his teeth, and we crashed through the wall and into the street, kicking and a-gouging in the mud and the blood and the beer. I tell you, I've fought tougher men, but I really can't remember when. He kicked like a mule and he bit like a crocodile. I heard him laugh and then I heard him cuss, and he went for his gun and I pulled mine first. He stood there looking at me and I saw him smile. He said, son, this world is rough, and if a man's gonna make it, he's gotta be tough. And I know I wouldn't be there to help you along. So I give you that name and I said goodbye. I knew you'd have to get tough or die. And it's that name that helped to make you strong. Yeah. Said, now you just fought one hell of a fight, and I know you hate me and you got the right to kill me now, and I wouldn't blame you if you do. But you ought to thank me before I die for the gravel in your guts and the spit in the eye, cause I'm the that named you Sue. Yeah, what could I do? What could I do? I got all choked up and I threw down my gun, called him a paw and he called me a son, and I come away with a different point of view. And I think about him now and then, every time I try and every time I win. And if I ever have a son, I think I'm gonna name him Bill or George, anything but Sue. I still ain't that man.
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0: A flash flood watch in effect at least through Thursday morning. Globe, Miami, San Carlos, Roosevelt Lake, and the surrounding area looking for a good chance for some widely scattered showers and or thunderstorms. Some of those with strong gusty winds and heavy rain. Nighttime lows in the low 70s or upper 60s. 80% chance of precipitation overnight, dropping down to a 60% chance by Thursday with partly sunny skies and a high near 88. New rainfall amounts, less than a tenth of an inch, except higher amounts possible during thundershower activity. But Thursday night, a 20% chance of some widely scattered showers and or thunderstorms with a low around 70 or upper 60s. A drying trend as we get closer to the weekend. Friday, mostly sunny with a high near 91. Partly cloudy Friday night with a low around 71. Saturday, mostly sunny with a high near 95. 10% chance of widely scattered showers Saturday night with a low around 73. Sunshine on Sunday with still a slight chance of some widely scattered showers, a high near 98. 10% chance of widely scattered showers on Sunday night with a low around 74. As we get into next week, mostly sunny days, clear nights with a daytime high near 100 and nighttime lows in the mid-70s and anywhere from a 10 to 20% chance of some widely scattered showers. As with any rain activity, flash flooding always a possibility. Do not attempt to cross flowing water in a stream or wash. 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

A flash flood watch in effect at least through Thursday morning. Globe, Miami, San Carlos, Roosevelt Lake, and the surrounding area looking for a good chance for some widely scattered showers and or thunderstorms. Some of those with strong gusty winds and heavy rain. Nighttime lows in the low 70s or upper 60s. 80% chance of precipitation overnight, dropping down to a 60% chance by Thursday with partly sunny skies and a high near 88. New rainfall amounts, less than a tenth of an inch, except higher amounts possible during thundershower activity. But Thursday night, a 20% chance of some widely scattered showers and or thunderstorms with a low around 70 or upper 60s. A drying trend as we get closer to the weekend. Friday, mostly sunny with a high near 91. Partly cloudy Friday night with a low around 71. Saturday, mostly sunny with a high near 95. 10% chance of widely scattered showers Saturday night with a low around 73. Sunshine on Sunday with still a slight chance of some widely scattered showers, a high near 98. 10% chance of widely scattered showers on Sunday night with a low around 74. As we get into next week, mostly sunny days, clear nights with a daytime high near 100 and nighttime lows in the mid-70s and anywhere from a 10 to 20% chance of some widely scattered showers. As with any rain activity, flash flooding, always a possibility. Do not attempt to cross flowing water in a stream or wash. Please turn around. 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

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Right around 6 o'clock, I'm Big John Lubinsky with you on Healers KISS FM KQSS 101.9. It is Thursday. This is August 13th, 2026. Got up to 91 for the high yesterday, and we are looking at rain showers again in our forecast. There is always the possibility of flash flooding with any kind of rain activity, and these scattered showers will be mostly ending by later on tonight, and diminishing shower activity as we get closer to the weekend. We are headed for a high near 89 for today, and then it looks like low 90s for tomorrow and mid 90s on Saturday. And we'll tell you more about the weather here in just minutes. For those of you traveling on U.S. 60 between Miami and Superior, we do have a full closure today from 9 a.m. until 2 p.m. A couple of reminders from the City of Globe. Infrastructure improvements have begun and will continue through August 19th at Cedar Street between Broad Street and Pine Street. The westbound sidewalk is also closed to pedestrian traffic at this time. A significant increase in construction vehicles, heavy equipment, and traffic delays are expected in the immediate area. Travelers and motorists are strongly encouraged to avoid that area and utilize alternative routes to prevent delays. The work is necessary to complete vital infrastructure improvements. Commuters who wish to travel through the zone are urged to use extra caution, reduce speeds, and watch for flaggers and construction personnel. In addition to that, the Upper Community Center Skate Park, located at Hagen Road, is experiencing a temporary facility closure to accommodate essential sidewalk installation and pavement improvements. And that will continue through Friday, August 21st, including the entire Upper Community Center facility, including all surrounding walkways and parking areas. There will be no public access to any on-site sporting facilities, fields, or recreational courts during this active construction window. This project is part of an ongoing effort to improve pedestrian safety within the community. Visitors and residents are asked to utilize alternative local park facilities during this time and avoid entering the designated construction zones for safety. Normal operations and full access to the sporting facilities are scheduled to resume on Friday, August 21st at 5 p.m. The Survive and Thrive Building a Resilient Business Series continues. Assess potential risks, plan, protect, and grow your business during unexpected disruptions. And there's a couple of forums that are still to come. Part number 3, which will include digital safety, will be this Monday, August 17th from 11 until 1. And then leadership and adaptability, part number 4, will be happening on Monday, August 24th from 11 a.m. until 1 p.m. at the Globe Miami Regional Chamber of Commerce, 1360 North Broad Street in Globe. If you'd like to know more about this, you can go online to the cityofglobeaz.gov or phone Melissa Steele at 928-200-0836. That's 928-200-0836. And part 3 is this Monday, August 17th, and reservations are being requested. Music in the Park continues at Miami Veterans Park, and that will be happening this Saturday, August 15th, featuring Abel Archer. Music starts up at 6:30, will continue until 9:30. Concessions will be opening up at 5:30. Enjoy Music in the Park. That will be happening this Saturday at Miami Memorial Park, 613 West Sullivan Street in Miami. A Globe Miami tradition continues this Saturday with the Globe Miami Farmers Market. That happens every Saturday morning from 8 a.m. until 11 a.m. through October 31st. 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
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In financial news, the Dow will be opening up at 53,770. S&P is at 7,748. NASDAQ, 26,588. 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Silver, $65.34. Platinum, $1,752. NYMEX crude, $82.74. And Brent crude at $88.98. Over at the Miami Memorial Library, for the kiddos, it's music and movement at 10 o'clock this morning. The focus will be on Birthday Garland. And then at 4 o'clock, Gus Park has his Tai Chi, and that will be at the Bullion Plaza Cultural Center and Museum. At the Globe Public Library on your Thursday, you have your chair aerobics at 12 noon. Get your heart pumping without the fear of losing your balance or falling. And then there's regular yoga at 1 o'clock from beginner to intermediate. You can do it all at the Globe Public Library. And good morning from the Globe Active Adult Center. They have their rummage sale going on. And they're also doing video exercise at 8 a.m., stretch and flex at 9 a.m. on your lunch menu. Bean burro, Spanish rice, pinto beans, corn tortilla, and mixed fruit. 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At the Miami Senior Center, Thursday's always special. Bingo day, as well as your dance class from 9 until 10 a.m. They hope to see you soon. At the Alicia Garcia Miami Senior Center, 506 West Live Oak in Miami. They're open Monday through Friday from 6 a.m. until 2 p.m. Phone them at 928-473-4190. And here's wishing you a most wonderful Thursday from Gila's Kiss FM, KQSS 101.9.

0: Have you ever spent the late afternoon watching the purple shadows deepen in the Arizona desert? Or seen a herd of elk plow their way through waist-deep snow on a cold Colorado dawn? Did you ever see the sun go down in Hawaii or see the stormy waves break over the rock-bound coast of Maine? Or have you ever seen an eagle fly up out of the mists of Alaska or a big October moon hanging full over the still Dakota Badlands? Have you ever tasted the gumbo in New Orleans, barbecue in Carolina, or the chicken wings in Buffalo? Have you ever had Brunswick stew in Macon or cornbread in Birmingham or brisket slow-cooked over hill country mesquite wood? Did you ever drink the water from a gurgling branch in Utah or stand on the mountain above El Paso del Norte and see the lights twinkling clear over into Mexico? Did you ever jingle horses in the pre-dawn stillness of a perfect Texas day and watch their shod hooves kicking up sparks on the volcanic rock? Or tended a trot line on a foggy Carolina morning, or heard the distant song of a lovesick whippoorwill in a pristine Tennessee late night? Have you seen the faces on Mount Rushmore or stood at the Vietnam Monument? Have you ever crossed the mighty Mississippi or been to the daddy of them all in Cheyenne, Wyoming? Or seen the mighty Vols run out on the football field on a chilly autumn afternoon? Did you ever see the Chicago skyline from Lakeshore Drive at night? Or the New England foliage in the fall? Or the summer beauty of the Shenandoah Valley? Or Indiana covered with new snow? Did you ever see a herd of wild horses running free across the empty spaces of Nevada? Or caught a walleye pike out of a cold Wisconsin stream? Or marveled at the tall ships docked in the harbor at Baltimore? Did you ever see the early morning dew sparkling on the bluegrass? Or the wind stir the wheat fields on a hot Kansas afternoon, or driven the lonely stretches of old Route 66? Have you ever heard the church bells peal their call to worship on an early Sunday in some small town in the deep south? Or passed through the redwood forest as the sun was going down? Have you ever been to Boise or Baxley or Beaufort or Billings? Have you ever passed through Sanford or Suffolk or San Angelo? Have you ever seen the falls at Niagara, the Ice Palace in St. Paul, or the Gateway to the West? This then is America, the land God blesses with everything. And no Eiffel Tower, no Taj Mahal, no Alps, no Andes, no native hut, nor royal palace can rival her awesome beauty, her diverse population, her monolithic majesty. America the free, America the mighty, America the beautiful. I pledge allegiance to the flag of the United States of America and to the republic for which it stands, one nation, under God, indivisible, with liberty and justice for all.
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2: A chance for widely scattered showers continues. Glow Miami, San Carlos, Roosevelt Lake, and the surrounding area looking for a mixture of sunshine to partly cloudy, some periods of cloudiness, a 60% chance of some widely scattered showers, a little bit windy, some wind gusts up to 20 miles per hour, daytime high near 88, diminishing shower activity, partly cloudy overnight with a 20% chance of widely scattered showers, a low in the upper 60s. Friday, a 10% chance of some widely scattered showers and or thunderstorms. But sunshine with a high near 91. Friday night, partly cloudy with a low around 71. For your weekend, we're looking for a mixture of sunshine to partly cloudy with a daytime high near 95. Nighttime lows in the 70s, a little bit windy at times. On Sunday, a 10% chance of showers and or thunderstorms. Mostly sunny with a high near 99. Sunday night, partly cloudy with a low around 75. Monday into Tuesday of next week, a 10% chance of some quietly scattered showers and or thunderstorms. A high near 100. Some wind gusts up to 20 miles per hour. Nighttime lows in the mid-70s. As with any rain activity, flash flooding a possibility if you happen to encounter flowing water in a stream or wash. Please turn around. Don't drown. 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

0: 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Big John Lubinsky here on your Thursday. 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Looking for a great nursing job or need the best in nursing and rehab care? Look no further than Haven, and that is Haven of Globe. If you're in the healthcare field, you just might want to check out the career-making opportunities that are waiting for you right now at Haven of Globe. Really a fine place to spend your career. We're down to 67 for a low this morning. Got up to 91 yesterday, and a little over a half an inch of rain fell overnight and yesterday afternoon, and we are expecting maybe some widely scattered showers again today, but mostly ending by later on today, diminishing shower activity by tonight, and we'll tell you more about that here in just minutes. For those of you traveling between Miami and Superior, there is a full highway closure today from 9 a.m. until 2 p.m. Arizona Youth Partnership, they're inviting you to a very special event, the third annual Copper Corridor Veterans Resource Fair, and that will be coming up on Saturday, September 12th at the Henry Berry American Legion Post number 4. They're excited to return for a third year to support veterans, service members, and their families in the Copper Corridor. You can be a part of this impactful event. Register as a resource exhibitor or volunteer to help provide access to vital services, benefits, and community connections. A space is limited, so please register as soon as possible. And you might want to consider contributing a door prize or raffle item to make this event even more special. Vendor registration is now open. If you need further info, get a hold of Carissa Noss. Carissa's number is 928-200-4594. That's 928-200-4594. And remember that date for the third annual Copper Corridor Veterans Resource Fair, Saturday, September 12th, 10 a.m. at the Henry Berry American Legion Post number 4, 645 South Broad Street in Globe. The Gila County Fair is also coming up in September. The Gila County Fair Homemaking Department is inviting everyone to enter their handmade projects this year with the new Danish judging system. Each entry is judged on its own merits and not against other entries. Plus, there are fewer classes making it easier to enter. Not sure whether your project belongs? Well, bring that item, a photograph or a description, to the in-person entry event that will be at the Globe Miami Chamber of Commerce Conference Room on Wednesday, August 19th from noon until 7 p.m. And don't forget to stop by the exhibit hall during the fair to purchase tickets for the Copper Country Quilters Quilt Raffle. The winning ticket will be drawn on Saturday, September 12th. Everybody's getting ready to enjoy the fair. And now, we have your sheriff's release. On the Gila County Sheriff's Office call address history for Wednesday, August 12th, 12:09 a.m., area patrol throughout the early morning hours on West Turner Street, South Canyon Avenue, South Adonis Avenue, and North Miami Avenue, all in Miami. 1:37 a.m. field interview, East U.S. Highway 60, 1:54 a.m. business checks on West Live Oak Street, Miami. 4:57 a.m., another business check on East Ash Street. 5:02 a.m., suspicious activity, South Indian Loop, Miami. 5:05 a.m., utility problem, East Ash Street. 6:17 a.m., missing person, East Butcher Hook Drive, Tonto Basin. 7:29 a.m., gas leak, East Regis Road, Miami. 7:36 a.m., transport, East South Street. 8:25 a.m., extra patrol, East Monroe Street, Globe. 8:56 a.m., Forest Service incidents on Forest Service Road 512 Young. 9:06 a.m., field interview, East U.S. Highway 60, Globe. 9:07 a.m., School Resource Officer, South High Street, 9:48 a.m., follow-up, East Bailey Street, 9:49 a.m., Serving Civil Papers, North Pine Street, 10:09 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Street, Miami, 11:40 a.m., Field Interview, East Ash Street, 12:47 p.m., Adult Abuse, East Short Avenue, 1:47 p.m., Gas Leak, East Ridge Run, Tonto Basin, 2:13 p.m., Wanted Person, East Hazelwood Road, Young, 3:04 p.m., Animal Problem, South Campbell Avenue, 3:41 p.m., Serving Civil Papers, South Grover Canyon Road, Claypool, 4:04 p.m., Theft Reported, South Broad Street, 4:29 p.m., Industrial Accident, East South Street, 4:31 p.m., Citizen Assist, North Pine Street, 4:31 p.m., Field Interviews on West Merritt Street, South Broad Street, South Adonis Avenue, North Radanovich Boulevard, and East Ash Street, and that's throughout the day. 4:33 p.m., probation checks throughout the afternoon and evening hours on East Fairgrounds Road, South Wallaman Road, South Prospect Avenue, North Miami Avenue, West Merritt Street, East Sneddon Street, East Globe Canyon Avenue, Wild Horse Street, San Carlos, Gray Wolf, San Carlos, East Main Street, Globe, South McKinney Avenue, South Pineway Street, East Mesquite Street, South Wallaman Road, and South Fegan Street, all with probation checks throughout the afternoon and evening hours. 5:01 p.m. Serving Civil Paper in Globe, 7:07 p.m. Domestic, West Bailey Street, 7:49 p.m. Agency Assist, East Ash Street, 9:07 p.m. Unwanted Person, East Ash Street, 9:44 p.m. Motorist Assist, North Arizona Highway 188 Globe, 10:17 p.m. Area Patrol along U.S. 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
2: Gila County Weather.
0: A chance for widely scattered showers continues. Globe, Miami, San Carlos, Roosevelt Lake, and the surrounding area looking for a mixture of sunshine to partly cloudy. Some periods of cloudiness, a 60% chance of some widely scattered showers. A little bit windy, some wind gusts up to 20 miles per hour. Daytime high near 88. Diminishing shower activity, partly cloudy overnight, with a 20% chance of widely scattered showers. A low in the upper 60s for Friday, a 10% chance of some widely scattered showers and or thunderstorms. But sunshine with a high near 91. Friday night, partly cloudy with a low around 71. For your weekend, we're looking for a mixture of sunshine to partly cloudy with a daytime high near 95. Nighttime lows in the 70s, a little bit windy at times. On Sunday, a 10% chance of showers and or thunderstorms. Mostly sunny with a high near 99. Sunday night, partly cloudy with a low around 75. Monday into Tuesday of next week, a 10% chance of some quietly scattered showers and or thunderstorms. A high near 100, some wind gusts up to 20 miles per hour. Nighttime lows in the mid-70s. As with any rain activity, flash flooding a possibility if you happen to encounter flowing water in a stream or wash. Please turn around, don't drown. And thanks for spending your day with Gila's KISS FM, KQSS 101.9.

0: Good morning, right around 7 o'clock. I'm Big John Lubinsky with you on Hila's Kiss FM, KQSS 101.9. 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It's Oak Realty, Globe Miami's number one real estate company. And let's see, who's awake over there at Oak this morning?
1: Good morning. This is Eric Dufresne with Oak Realty.
0: Well, Eric, it was a wet one. We received almost a quarter of an inch of rain overnight, and yesterday evening, almost a little over a half an inch of rain. So we certainly did get some moisture in the area. We still have some widely scattered showers in our forecast, mostly ending by later on today, only a very slight chance for tonight. And we'll tell you more about that here in just minutes. For those of you traveling between Miami and Superior, the highway's closed today from 9 a.m. until 2 p.m. You might want to leave earlier or later on in the day today. November 3rd, 2026, that is General Election Day here in Gila County and throughout the state of Arizona. Voter registration deadline is October 5th. Early voting begins on October 7th. The last day to request an early ballot will be October 23rd. The last day to vote early in person, October 30th. And Election Day will be Tuesday, November 3rd. They had a real lack of poll workers for the primary election, so we are putting a big call out for poll workers. Poll workers are definitely needed here in Gila County. You must be a minimum of 18 years of age and a citizen of the United States, must be registered to vote and reside in the county 29 days prior to Election Day, must not be a candidate on the ballot nor the spouse, child, or parent of a candidate on the ballot, except precinct committeemen. And poll workers are wanted by Gila County. You can call 928-402-8709. That's 928-402-8709 to make arrangements to become a poll worker here in Gila County. It is coming up next month, September 4th and 5th. We're talking about the Miami Fiesta. Lots of fun. Two big days of celebration. There will be a big street dance, and that will be on Friday, 6:30 p.m. until 9:30 p.m. featuring Netto and Imagine, and then a full day of festivities happening on Saturday, September 5th. The Ballet Folklorico del Sol dancers will be arriving. Mariachi Alma Mexicana from Tucson. They have the world-famous annual Chihuahua races, and that'll be at 3 o'clock in the afternoon on September 5th. Free admission. There will be a bouncy house for the kids. Vendors are wanted right now. If you'd like to become a vendor, you can call 480-273-2832. That's 480-273-2832. The Miami Fiesta, 111th celebration of the Fiesta, September 4th and 5th in the town of Miami. Arizona Youth Partnership now says it's dad's turn. Arizona Youth Partnership will have a dad's peer support group led by peer support specialist Mike Patton. And that will be starting up on August 20th every Thursday from 10 a.m. until 11 a.m. or 6 p.m. until 7 p.m. What they offer, a welcoming, relaxed, judgment-free space for dads of all ages. Children are welcome. 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And once again, starting up on Thursday, August 20th, every Thursday from 10 a.m. until 11 a.m. and 6 p.m. till 7 p.m. The Dad's Peer Support Group, brought to you by Arizona Youth Partnership. The Bullion Plaza Cultural Center and Museum, they are on summer break, but the meeting rooms are still available. If you'd like to rent a meeting room, you can call 928-294-11. That's 928-294-11. The doors will be opening up again at 10 a.m. on Wednesday, September 2nd. If you're a student at Gila Pueblo campus or live nearby, it may be possible for you to utilize Copper Mountain Transit bus routes to take a class. They have departure times that begin at 7:45 a.m. and continue through 6 p.m. You can call and discuss further route possibilities. Copper Mountain Transit's number, 928-473-8222. 928-473-8222. They're open Monday through Friday from 6 a.m. until 6 p.m. And speaking of Gila Pueblo, they have their fall semester beginning Monday, August 17th. Listen up. Students looking for an affordable, flexible path toward a bachelor's degree are encouraged to explore the Arizona General Education Curriculum Certificate at Gila Community College, with fall classes beginning August 17th. The AGEC certificate provides students with 32 to 35 credits of transferable general education coursework that satisfies lower division general education requirements at Arizona's public universities. Whether students plan to pursue a bachelor's degree immediately or are still exploring their academic goals, the AGEC certificate offers a strong educational foundation while allowing you to stay close to home and save significantly on tuition. The AGEC certificate is one of the smartest investments students can make in their future. That, according to Dr. Janice Lawhorn, president of the Gila Community College, she adds, students can complete their foundational coursework at Gila Community College in a supportive local environment before transferring to a university, often saving thousands of dollars while remaining on track toward their educational goals. The program is designed for recent high school graduates, working adults, and anyone returning to college who wants to complete transferable coursework before continuing toward a bachelor's degree. Benefits of the AGEC certificate include transfer-friendly pathway to Arizona public universities, completion of lower division general education requirements, a strong foundation in communication, mathematics, science, humanities, and social sciences, affordable tuition close to home, flexible course options available on campus and online. Students may complete coursework at Gila Community College's Globe or Payson campuses, with many classes also available through distance education. Fall semester classes begin on Monday, August 17th, and enrollment is now underway. For more information or to apply online, you can go to gilacc.org. That's gilacc.org.
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0: A chance for widely scattered showers continues. Globe Miami, San Carlos, Roosevelt Lake, and the surrounding area looking for a mixture of sunshine to partly cloudy, some periods of cloudiness, a 60% chance of some widely scattered showers, a little bit windy, some wind gusts up to 20 miles per hour, daytime high near 88. Diminishing shower activity, partly cloudy overnight, with a 20% chance of widely scattered showers. A low in the upper 60s for Friday, a 10% chance of some widely scattered showers and or thunderstorms. But sunshine, with a high near 91. Friday night, partly cloudy with a low around 71. For your weekend, we're looking for a mixture of sunshine to partly cloudy with a daytime high near 95. Nighttime lows in the 70s, a little bit windy at times. On Sunday, a 10% chance of showers and or thunderstorms. Mostly sunny with a high near 99. Sunday night, partly cloudy with a low around 75. Monday into Tuesday of next week, a 10% chance of some quietly scattered showers and or thunderstorms. A high near 100, some wind gusts up to 20 miles per hour. Nighttime lows in the mid-70s. As with any rain activity, flash flooding a possibility. If you happen to encounter flowing water in a stream or wash, please turn around. Don't drown. 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

0: 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Big John Lubinsky here on your Thursday, August 13th. And this Total Local News brought to you by Just In Time Heating and Cooling. Prevent a summer disaster. Make sure your AC is in good working condition. And you can get an AC tune-up through Just In Time by calling 928-812-5616 to lock in your appointment. That's 928-812-5616. The goal of Just In Time is to keep you cool all summer long. And we got up to 91 for the high yesterday. A lot of rain, a little bit over and half an inch of rain fell during the first storm yesterday evening. And then we had a storm late at night with almost a quarter of an inch of rain that fell. We still have some widely scattered showers in our forecast for today, but mostly ending by later on today and dissipating shower activity at least for this coming weekend. Only isolated scattered showers will be in our forecast, and we'll have more on that in just minutes. For those of you traveling between Miami and Superior, there is a full highway closure today from 9 a.m. until 2 p.m. And Thursdays is the day for that mom support group meeting in Globe. Arizona Youth Partnership has a mom's peer support group that happens on Thursdays inside St. Paul's United Methodist Church. You can bring your children along. They're at 141 North Hill Street in Globe. This happens every Thursday, a weekly peer support group for moms in Globe, an informal welcoming group providing dialogue and support, meeting weekly to discuss challenges and issues that moms face. And you can learn about resources, coping skills, and receive caring support. It's free, and moms are welcome to bring their children. There's no need to sign up in advance. Just be there today, Thursday, at 10 a.m. If you'd like to know more, get a hold of Katrina Bradford. Katrina's number is 928-812-5411. The Tri-City Regional Sanitary District Sewer Collection System construction notice for next week includes milling asphalt and excavation, installation of manholes and piping, surveying and testing, backfill and compaction. They'll be starting to install main lines along Starview Drive from Maple Leaf working east, and on Railroad from Ransburger Hill working west, installing sewer laterals on Locomotive west of El Camino. On-street parking restrictions and single-lane alternating traffic with possible detours along Locomotive west of El Camino and on Railroad from Ransburger Hill working west. On-street parking restrictions and daily daytime traffic closures on Starview Drive Monday through Friday from 8 a.m. until 4 p.m. And it's approximately 1 week along Locomotive and approximately 4 to 6 weeks along Starview Drive and Railroad. What can you expect? Temporary parking and access limitations near active work zones. 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Emergency vehicle access will be maintained at all times. 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And now, we have your sheriff's release. On the Gila County Sheriff's Office call address history for Wednesday, August 12th, 12:09 a.m. Area patrol throughout the early morning hours on West Turner Street, South Canyon Avenue, South Adonis Avenue, and North Miami Avenue, all in Miami. 1:37 a.m. field interview, East U.S. Highway 60, 1:54 a.m. business checks on West Live Oak Street, Miami. 4:57 a.m., another business check on East Ash Street. 5:02 a.m., suspicious activity, South Indian Loop, Miami. 5:05 a.m., utility problem, East Ash Street, 6:17 a.m., missing person, East Butcher Hook Drive, Tonto Basin, 7:29 a.m., gas leak, East Regis Road, Miami, 7:36 a.m., transport, East South Street, 8:25 a.m., extra patrol, East Monroe Street Globe, 8:56 a.m., Forest Service incidents on Forest Service Road 512 Young, 9:06 a.m., field interview, East U.S. Highway 60 Globe, 9:07 a.m., school resource officer, South High Street, 9:48 a.m., follow-up, East Bailey Street, 9:49 a.m., serving civil papers, North Pine Street, 10:09 a.m., welfare check, East Ash, 10:11 a.m., sex offense, South Starview Road, Claypool, 11 a.m., school resource officer, North Arizona Highway 288 Young, 11:32 a.m., animal problem, West Sullivan Street, Miami, 11:40 a.m., field interview, East Ash Street, 12:47 p.m., adult abuse, East Short Avenue, 1:47 p.m., gas leak, East Ridge Run, Tonto Basin, 2:13 p.m., wanted person, East Hazelwood Road, Young, 3:04 p.m., animal problem, South Campbell Avenue, 3:41 p.m., serving civil papers, South Grover Canyon Road, Claypool, 4:04 p.m., theft reported, South Broad Street, 4:29 p.m., industrial accident, East South Street, 4:31 p.m., citizen assist, North Pine Street, 4:31 p.m., field interviews on West Merritt Street, South Broad Street, South Adonis Avenue, North Radanovich Boulevard, and East Ash Street, and that's throughout the day. 4:33 p.m., probation checks throughout the afternoon and evening hours on East Fairgrounds Road, South Wallaman Road, South Prospect Avenue, North Miami Avenue, West Merritt Street, East Sneddon Street, East Globe Canyon Avenue, Wild Horse Street, San Carlos, Gray Wolf, San Carlos, East Main Street, Globe, South McKinney Avenue, South Pineway Street, East Mesquite Street, South Wallaman Road, and South Fegan Street, all with probation checks throughout the afternoon and evening hours. 5:01 p.m. serving civil paper in Globe, 7:07 p.m. domestic, West Bailey Street, 7:49 p.m. agency assist, East Ash Street, 9:07 p.m. unwanted person, East Ash Street, 9:44 p.m. motorist assist, North Arizona Highway 188 Globe, 10:17 p.m. area patrol along U.S. 60 Live Oak, Miami, 10:40 p.m. agency assist, North Geronimo Drive, San Carlos. So that is what we know, and now you know, from Gila's KISS FM KQSS 101.9.
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2: Gila County Weather.
0: A chance for widely scattered showers continues. Global Miami, San Carlos, Roosevelt Lake, and the surrounding area looking for a mixture of sunshine to partly cloudy, some periods of cloudiness, a 60% chance of some widely scattered showers, a little bit windy, some wind gusts up to 20 miles per hour, daytime high near 88, diminishing shower activity, partly cloudy overnight, with a 20% chance of widely scattered showers. A low in the upper 60s for Friday, a 10% chance of some widely scattered showers and or thunderstorms. But sunshine with a high near 91. Friday night, partly cloudy with a low around 71. For your weekend, we're looking for a mixture of sunshine to partly cloudy with a daytime high near 95. Nighttime lows in the 70s, a little bit windy at times. On Sunday, a 10% chance of showers and or thunderstorms. Mostly sunny with a high near 99. Sunday night, partly cloudy with a low around 75. Monday into Tuesday of next week, a 10% chance of some quietly scattered showers and or thunderstorms. A high near 100. Some wind gusts up to 20 miles per hour. Nighttime lows in the mid-70s. As with any rain activity, flash flooding a possibility if you happen to encounter flowing water in a stream or wash. Please turn around. Don't drown. And thanks for spending your day with Gila's Kiss FM, KQSS 101.9.

0: 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It's Big O, the team you trust on Highway 60 and Globe. Stop by, say hi to Rick Anthony and the crew, and they will get you in on some big savings from Big O. They'll also get you ready for the monsoon season. It's happening right now at Big O Tires. And we got up to 91 for the high yesterday. This morning's low, 67. A little bit of cloud cover. We do have a chance for some widely scattered showers continuing in our forecast through today, but mostly dissipating by later on tonight. Diminishing shower activity for tomorrow. And then for the weekend, it looks like maybe a little bit of a drying trend. Not much of a chance of rain. We might see a slight chance of an isolated shower at times. But mostly sunny days and clear nights expected throughout the weekend. More on that in just minutes. For those of you traveling on US 60 between Miami and Superior, we do have a full closure today from 9 a.m. until 2 p.m. A couple of reminders from the City of Globe. Infrastructure improvements have begun and will continue through August 19th at Cedar Street between Broad Street and Pine Street. The westbound sidewalk is also closed to pedestrian traffic at this time. A significant increase in construction vehicles, heavy equipment, and traffic delays are expected in the immediate area. Travelers and motorists are strongly encouraged to avoid that area and utilize alternative routes to prevent delays. The work is necessary to complete vital infrastructure improvements. Commuters who wish to travel through the zone are urged to use extra caution, reduce speeds, and watch for flaggers and construction personnel. In addition to that, the Upper Community Center Skate Park, located at Hagen Road, is experiencing a temporary facility closure to accommodate essential sidewalk installation and pavement improvements. And that will continue through Friday, August 21st, including the entire Upper Community Center facility, including all surrounding walkways and parking areas. There will be no public access to any on-site sporting facilities, fields, or recreational courts during this active construction window. This project is part of an ongoing effort to improve pedestrian safety within the community. Visitors and residents are asked to utilize alternative local park facilities during this time and avoid entering the designated construction zones for safety. Normal operations and full access to the sporting facilities are scheduled to resume on Friday, August 21st at 5 p.m. The Survive and Thrive Building a Resilient Business Series continues. Assess potential risks, plan, protect, and grow your business during unexpected disruptions. And there's a couple of forums that are still to come. Part number 3, which will include digital safety, will be this Monday, August 17th from 11 until 1. And then leadership and adaptability, part number 4, will be happening on Monday, August 24th from 11 a.m. until 1 p.m. at the Globe Miami Regional Chamber of Commerce, 1360 North Broad Street in Globe. If you'd like to know more about this, you can go online to the cityofglobeaz.gov or phone Melissa Steele at 928-200-0836. That's 928-200-0836. And part 3 is this Monday, August 17th, and reservations are being requested. Music in the Park continues at Miami Veterans Park, and that will be happening this Saturday, August 15th, featuring Abel Archer. Music starts up at 6:30, will continue until 9:30. Concessions will be opening up at 5:30. Enjoy Music in the Park. That will be happening this Saturday at Miami Memorial Park, 613 West Sullivan Street in Miami. The Cobra Valley Center for the Arts, they're into their new summer schedule. Thursday, Friday, Saturday, Sunday, and Monday. They're open from 10 a.m. until 4 p.m., closed on Tuesday and Wednesday. And right now what they're doing is they're taking reservations for their Sunrise and Sunset Oil Pastel Art Class with artist and educator Laura Stenison. And that will be taking place on Friday, August 28th at the Cobra Valley Center for the Arts. You can join the workshop if you're ready to get creative. Pre-register for one of the two oil pastel sessions at 10:30 a.m. and 1:30 p.m. on that date. There's limited seating, only 10 people per session. Receive yours before they're gone. And it's hands-on creative, a guaranteed ton of fun. If you'd like to know more, get a hold of the Cobra Valley Center for the Arts, 928-425-0884. And if you're not taking the class, no problem. Stop by between 11 a.m. and 4 p.m. on that Friday, August 28th. 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Hobnob with the artists behind the work. Once again, that number for the Cobra Valley Center for the Arts, 928-425-0884. A Glow Miami tradition continues this Saturday with the Glow Miami Farmers Market. 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
2: Gila County weather.
0: A chance for widely scattered showers continues. Glow Miami, San Carlos, Roosevelt Lake, and the surrounding area looking for a mixture of sunshine to partly cloudy. Some periods of cloudiness. A 60% chance of some widely scattered showers. A little bit windy. Some wind gusts up to 20 miles per hour. Daytime high near 88. Diminishing shower activity, partly cloudy overnight with a 20% chance of widely scattered showers. A low in the upper 60s for Friday, a 10% chance of some widely scattered showers and or thunderstorms. But sunshine with a high near 91. Friday night, partly cloudy with a low around 71. For your weekend, we're looking for a mixture of sunshine to partly cloudy with a daytime high near 95. Nighttime lows in the 70s, a little bit windy at times. On Sunday, a 10% chance of showers and or thunderstorms. Mostly sunny with a high near 99. Sunday night, partly cloudy with a low around 75. Monday into Tuesday of next week, a 10% chance of some quietly scattered showers and or thunderstorms. A high near 100, some wind gusts up to 20 miles per hour. Nighttime lows in the mid-70s. As with any rain activity, flash flooding a possibility. If you happen to encounter flowing water in a stream or wash, please turn around, don't drown. 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

daddy's shoulders off to bed. Old sleepyhead, that's my boy. 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

0: 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Big John Levinsky here on your Thursday, August 13th, 2026. 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Got up to 91 for the high yesterday. This morning's low, 67. And yes, we got some rain. The first round of showers basically gave us a little over a half an inch of rain. And then the second round of shower activity, about a quarter of an inch. And we are expecting maybe some widely scattered showers throughout the day today, mostly ending by later on tonight. Only a very slight chance of isolated scattered showers by tomorrow, and then a little bit of a drying trend over the weekend, mostly sunny days and clear nights, possibly an isolated scattered shower. We'll tell you more about that in just minutes. For those of you traveling between Miami and Superior, there is a full highway closure today from 9 a.m. until 2 p.m. Arizona Youth Partnership, they're inviting you to a very special event, the third annual Copper Corridor Veterans Resource Fair, and that will be coming up on Saturday, September 12th at the Henry Berry American Legion Post number 4. They're excited to return for a third year to support veterans, service members, and their families in the Copper Corridor. You can be a part of this impactful event. 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If you need further info, get a hold of Carissa Noss. Carissa's number is 928-200-4594. That's 928-200-4594. And remember that date for the third annual Copper Corridor Veterans Resource Fair, Saturday, September 12th, 10 a.m. at the Henry Berry American Legion Post number 4, 645 South Broad Street in Globe. The Gila County Fair is also coming up in September. The Gila County Fair Homemaking Department is inviting everyone to enter their handmade projects this year with the new Danish judging system. Each entry is judged on its own merits and not against other entries. Plus, there are fewer classes making it easier to enter. Not sure whether your project belongs? Well, bring that item, a photograph or a description to the in-person entry event. That will be at the Globe Miami Chamber of Commerce Conference Room on Wednesday, August 19th from noon until 7 p.m. And don't forget to stop by the exhibit hall during the fair to purchase tickets for the Copper Country Quilters Quilt Raffle. The winning ticket will be drawn on Saturday, September 12th. Everybody's getting ready to enjoy the fair. And now, we have your sheriff's release. On the Gila County Sheriff's Office call address history for Wednesday, August 12th, 12:09 a.m., area patrol throughout the early morning hours on West Turner Street, South Canyon Avenue, South Adonis Avenue, and North Miami Avenue, all in Miami. 1:37 a.m. field interview, East U.S. Highway 60, 1:54 a.m. business checks on West Live Oak Street, Miami. 4:57 a.m., another business check on East Ash Street. 5:02 a.m., suspicious activity, South Indian Loop, Miami. 5:05 a.m., utility problem, East Ash Street. 6:17 a.m., missing person, East Butcher Hook Drive, Tonto Basin. 7:29 a.m., gas leak, East Regis Road, Miami. 7:36 a.m., transport, East South Street. 8:25 a.m., extra patrol, East Monroe Street Globe, 8:56 a.m. Forest Service incidents on Forest Service Road 512 Young, 9:06 a.m. Field interview, East U.S. Highway 60 Globe, 9:07 a.m. School Resource Officer, South High Street, 9:48 a.m. Follow-up, East Bailey Street, 9:49 a.m. Serving Civil Papers, North Pine Street, 10:09 a.m. Welfare Check, East Ash, 10:11 a.m. Sex Offense, South Starview Road, Claypool, 11 a.m. School Resource Officer, North Arizona Highway 288 Young, 11:32 a.m. Animal Problem, West Sullivan Street, Miami, 11:40 a.m. Field Interview, East Ash Street, 12:47 p.m. Adult Abuse, East Short Avenue, 1:47 p.m. Gas Leak, East Ridge Run, Tonto Basin, 2:13 p.m. Wanted Person, East Hazelwood Road, Young, 3:04 p.m. Animal Problem, South Campbell Avenue, 3:41 p.m. Serving Civil Papers, South Grover Canyon Road, Claypool, 4:04 p.m. Theft Reported, South Broad Street, 4:29 p.m. Industrial Accident, East South Street, 4:31 p.m. Citizen Assist, North Pine Street, 4:31 p.m. Field Interviews on West Merritt Street, South Broad Street, South Adonis Avenue, North Radanovich Boulevard, and East Ash Street, and that's throughout the day. 4:33 p.m., probation checks throughout the afternoon and evening hours on East Fairgrounds Road, South Wallaman Road, South Prospect Avenue, North Miami Avenue, West Merritt Street, East Sneddon Street, East Globe Canyon Avenue, Wild Horse Street, San Carlos, Gray Wolf, San Carlos, East Main Street, Globe, South McKinney Avenue, South Pineway Street, East Mesquite Street, South Wallaman Road, and South Fegan Street, all with probation checks throughout the afternoon and evening hours. 5:01 p.m. Serving Civil Paper in Globe, 7:07 p.m. Domestic, West Bailey Street, 7:49 p.m. Agency Assist, East Ash Street, 9:07 p.m. Unwanted Person, East Ash Street, 9:44 p.m. Motorist Assist, North Arizona Highway 188 Globe, 10:17 p.m. Area Patrol along U.S. 60 Live Oak, Miami, 10:40 p.m. Agency Assist, North Geronimo Drive, San Carlos. So that is what we know, and now you know, from Gila's KISS FM KQSS 101.9. In obituaries, and our condolences go out to all the family and friends that have been affected by these losses. Alvina Duane passed away on August 1st. She was 65, and the viewing will be tomorrow, Friday, August 14th, 8 a.m. until 10 a.m. at the Michael A. Nolene Activity Center. Funeral service at 10 a.m. Burial at Lower Peridot Cemetery. Timothy Wayne Wheeler passed away on Thursday, July 23rd. He was 75. Services will be held on August 15th, this Saturday, at 10:30 a.m. at the First Presbyterian Church, 318 South Hill Street. A celebration of life luncheon will be held at DJ's Companies, 2301 North Highway 188 in Globe. Rita Dibble passed away on July 24th, at the age of 82, a memorial will be held to honor and celebrate her life on August 29th at the American Legion in Globe at 2 p.m. Burial will follow at the National Cemetery in Cave Creek at a later date. Linda A. Herford, age 86, passed away on Saturday, August 8th at her home in Globe. Memorial service for Linda will be held at St. Peter's Lutheran Church, 630 North Devereaux in Globe, on Saturday, August 29th. Visitation at 10 a.m. with the memorial service to follow at 11 a.m.
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3: Gila County Weather.
0: A chance for widely scattered showers continues. Glow Miami, San Carlos, Roosevelt Lake, and the surrounding area looking for a mixture of sunshine to partly cloudy. Some periods of cloudiness, a 60% chance of some widely scattered showers. A little bit windy, some wind gusts up to 20 miles per hour. Daytime high near 88. Diminishing shower activity, partly cloudy overnight, with a 20% chance of widely scattered showers. A low in the upper 60s for Friday, a 10% chance of some widely scattered showers and or thunderstorms. But sunshine with a high near 91. Friday night, partly cloudy with a low around 71. For your weekend, we're looking for a mixture of sunshine to partly cloudy with a daytime high near 95. Nighttime lows in the 70s, a little bit windy at times. On Sunday, a 10% chance of showers and or thunderstorms. Mostly sunny with a high near 99. Sunday night, partly cloudy with a low around 75. Monday into Tuesday of next week, a 10% chance of some quietly scattered showers and or thunderstorms. A high near 100. Some wind gusts up to 20 miles per hour. Nighttime lows in the mid-70s. As with any rain activity, flash flooding a possibility if you happen to encounter flowing water in a stream or wash. Please turn around. Don't drown. And thanks for spending your day with Gila's Kiss FM, KQSS 101.9.

Good morning. Right around 9 o'clock, I'm Big John Levinsky with you on Gila's KISS FM, KQSS 101.9. It is Thursday. This is August the 13th, 2026. And we got down to 67 for a low this morning. Yesterday, we managed to get up to a 91. Rain. We received a little over a half an inch of rain during the first batch of storm activity. And then the second batch of storms brought in almost a quarter of an inch of rain. And we are expecting maybe some widely scattered showers throughout the day today, but mostly ending by tonight and tomorrow, only a 10% chance of some widely scattered showers. So dissipating activity as far as rain is concerned, at least for the next several days. And we'll tell you more about that here in just minutes. Coffee for a Veteran coming up on Friday, August 28th from 9 a.m. until 11 a.m. That will be at the American Legion Post number 4, 645 South Broad Street in Globe. All veterans are welcome to have coffee, donuts, share a story, or regroup with other veterans in the Globe, Miami, San Carlos area. This is held on the fourth Friday of every month. Coffee for a Veteran will be happening on Friday, August 28th, 9 a.m. until 11 a.m. once again at the American Legion Post number 4, 645 South Broad Street in Globe. The Miami Memorial Library has music and movement today, and the focus will be on Birthday Garland. All right. At 4 o'clock this afternoon, Tai Chi, and that will be held at the Bullion Plaza. Over at the Globe Public Library, you have your chair aerobics at 12 noon. Get your heart pumping without the fear of losing your balance or falling. And then there's regular yoga with Rachel Hansen for beginner to intermediate. That will be at 1 o'clock today. And over at the Globe Active Adult Center, they have their rummage sale that will be continuing, and Stretch and Flex going on right now. On your lunch menu, bean burro, Spanish rice, pinto beans, corn tortilla, and mixed fruit. 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And you can phone them at 928-425-9030. Over at the Miami Senior Center on your Thursday, it's bingo day, and as well as the dance class going on right now. They hope to see you soon at the Alicia Garcia Miami Senior Center, 506 West Live Oak. They were open Monday through Friday, 6 a.m. until 2 p.m. And their number, 928-473-4190. And on this August 13th, we do have some singers and musicians celebrating birthdays today. We have actor Danny Bonaduce of the Partridge Family. He's 67 years old today. He was a DJ in Phoenix for many years. We have country singer Andy Griggs turning 53, and drummer Mike Melancon of Emerson Drive is 48 years old today. So we leave you, believe it or not, with the Partridge Family, Andy Griggs, and Emerson Drive as we get you back to the Monster Hits on Gila's KISS FM, KQSS 101.9. Enjoy.

A chance for widely scattered showers continues. Below Miami, San Carlos, Roosevelt Lake, and the surrounding area, looking for a mixture of sunshine to partly cloudy. Some periods of cloudiness, a 60% chance of some widely scattered showers. A little bit windy, some wind gusts up to 20 miles per hour. Daytime high near 88. Diminishing shower activity, partly cloudy overnight, with a 20% chance of widely scattered showers. A low in the upper 60s for Friday, a 10% chance of some widely scattered showers and or thunderstorms. But sunshine with a high near 91. Friday night, partly cloudy with a low around 71. For your weekend, we're looking for a mixture of sunshine to partly cloudy with a daytime high near 95. Nighttime lows in the 70s, a little bit windy at times. On Sunday, a 10% chance of showers and or thunderstorms. Mostly sunny with a high near 99. Sunday night, partly cloudy with a low around 75. Monday into Tuesday of next week, a 10% chance of some quietly scattered showers and or thunderstorms. A high near 100, some wind gusts up to 20 miles per hour. Nighttime lows in the mid-70s. As with any rain activity, flash flooding a possibility. 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

0: A chance for widely scattered showers continues. Below Miami, San Carlos, Roosevelt Lake, and the surrounding area, looking for a mixture of sunshine to partly cloudy, some periods of cloudiness, a 60% chance of some widely scattered showers, a little bit windy, some wind gusts up to 20 miles per hour, daytime high near 88. Diminishing shower activity, partly cloudy overnight, with a 20% chance of widely scattered showers. A low in the upper 60s for Friday, a 10% chance of some widely scattered showers and or thunderstorms. But sunshine, with a high near 91. Friday night, partly cloudy, with a low around 71. For your weekend, we're looking for a mixture of sunshine to partly cloudy, daytime high near 95, nighttime lows in the 70s, a little bit windy at times. On Sunday, a 10% chance of showers and or thunderstorms. Mostly sunny with a high near 99. Sunday night, partly cloudy with a low around 75. Monday into Tuesday of next week, a 10% chance of some quietly scattered showers and or thunderstorms. A high near 100, some wind gusts up to 20 miles per hour. Nighttime lows in the mid-70s. As with any rain activity, flash flooding a possibility if you happen to encounter flowing water in a stream or wash. Please turn around, don't drown. 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
1: Gila County Weather.
2: A chance for widely scattered showers continues. Globe, Miami, San Carlos, Roosevelt Lake, and the surrounding area looking for a mixture of sunshine to partly cloudy. Some periods of cloudiness, a 60% chance of some widely scattered showers. A little bit windy, some wind gusts up to 20 miles per hour. Daytime high near 88. Diminishing shower activity, partly cloudy overnight with a 20% chance of widely scattered showers. A low in the upper 60s. Friday, a 10% chance of some widely scattered showers and or thunderstorms. But sunshine with a high near 91. Friday night, partly cloudy with a low around 71. For your weekend, we're looking for a mixture of sunshine to partly cloudy with a daytime high near 95. Nighttime lows in the 70s, a little bit windy at times. On Sunday, a 10% chance of showers and or thunderstorms. Mostly sunny with a high near 99. Sunday night, partly cloudy with a low around 75. Monday into Tuesday of next week, a 10% chance of some quietly scattered showers and or thunderstorms. A high near 100. Some wind gusts up to 20 miles per hour. Nighttime lows in the mid-70s. As with any rain activity, flash flooding a possibility if you happen to encounter flowing water in a stream or wash. Please turn around. 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

0: A chance for widely scattered showers continues. Global Miami, San Carlos, Roosevelt Lake, and the surrounding area looking for a mixture of sunshine to partly cloudy. Some periods of cloudiness, a 60% chance of some widely scattered showers. A little bit windy, some wind gusts up to 20 miles per hour. Daytime high near 88. Diminishing shower activity, partly cloudy overnight, with a 20% chance of widely scattered showers. A low in the upper 60s for Friday, a 10% chance of some widely scattered showers and or thunderstorms. But sunshine with a high near 91. Friday night, partly cloudy with a low around 71. For your weekend, we're looking for a mixture of sunshine to partly cloudy, daytime high near 95, nighttime lows in the 70s, a little bit windy at times. On Sunday, a 10% chance of showers and or thunderstorms. Mostly sunny with a high near 99. Sunday night, partly cloudy with a low around 75. Monday into Tuesday of next week, a 10% chance of some quietly scattered showers and or thunderstorms. A high near 100, some wind gusts up to 20 miles per hour. Nighttime lows in the mid-70s. As with any rain activity, flash flooding a possibility if you happen to encounter flowing water in a stream or wash. Please turn around. Don't drown. 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
1: Gila County Weather.
2: A chance for widely scattered showers continues. Globe, Miami, San Carlos, Roosevelt Lake, and the surrounding area looking for a mixture of sunshine to partly cloudy, some periods of cloudiness, a 60% chance of some widely scattered showers, a little bit windy, some wind gusts up to 20 miles per hour, a daytime high near 88. Diminishing shower activity, partly cloudy overnight, with a 20% chance of widely scattered showers. A low in the upper 60s for Friday, a 10% chance of some widely scattered showers and or thunderstorms. But sunshine with a high near 91. Friday night, partly cloudy with a low around 71. For your weekend, we're looking for a mixture of sunshine to partly cloudy, daytime high near 95, nighttime lows in the 70s, a little bit windy at times. On Sunday, a 10% chance of showers and or thunderstorms. Mostly sunny with a high near 99. Sunday night, partly cloudy with a low around 75. Monday into Tuesday of next week, a 10% chance of some quietly scattered showers and or thunderstorms. A high near 100, some wind gusts up to 20 miles per hour. Nighttime lows in the mid-70s. As with any rain activity, flash flooding a possibility if you happen to encounter flowing water in a stream or wash. Please turn around. 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

0: Gila County weather.
1: A chance for widely scattered showers continues. Below Miami, San Carlos, Roosevelt Lake, and the surrounding area, looking for a mixture of sunshine to partly cloudy, some periods of cloudiness, a 60% chance of some widely scattered showers, a little bit windy, some wind gusts up to 20 miles per hour, daytime high near 88, diminishing shower activity, partly cloudy overnight, with a 20% chance of widely scattered showers, a low in the upper 60s, Friday, a 10% chance of some widely scattered showers and or thunderstorms. But sunshine with a high near 91. Friday night, partly cloudy with a low around 71. For your weekend, we're looking for a mixture of sunshine to partly cloudy with a daytime high near 95. Nighttime lows in the 70s, a little bit windy at times. On Sunday, a 10% chance of showers and or thunderstorms. Mostly sunny with a high near 99. Sunday night, partly cloudy with a low around 75. Monday into Tuesday of next week, a 10% chance of some quietly scattered showers and or thunderstorms. A high near 100. Some wind gusts up to 20 miles per hour. Nighttime lows in the mid-70s. As with any rain activity, flash flooding a possibility if you happen to encounter flowing water in a stream or wash. Please turn around, don't drown. 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

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That's 928-425-9228. You will definitely be satisfied with the service you receive from Highway 60 Motors. And we are looking at some partly cloudy skies, diminishing shower activity. I don't think we've had any rain, at least in the daytime today. And we are expecting only a 10% chance of some widely scattered showers through tomorrow. It looks like a drying trend for the weekend. 91 the high today. That was after a morning low of 67. We'll have more on the weather here in just minutes. November 3rd, 2026. That is General Election Day here in Gila County and throughout the state of Arizona. Voter registration deadline is October 5th. Early voting begins on October 7th. The last day to request an early ballot will be October 23rd. The last day to vote early in person, October 30th. And Election Day will be Tuesday, November 3rd. They had a real lack of poll workers for the primary election, so we are putting a big call out for poll workers. Poll workers are definitely needed here in Gila County. You must be a minimum of 18 years of age and a citizen of the United States, must be registered to vote and reside in the county 29 days prior to Election Day, must not be a candidate on the ballot nor the spouse, child, or parent of a candidate on the ballot, except precinct committee men. And poll workers are wanted by Gila County. You can call 928-402-8709. That's 928-402-8709 to make arrangements to become a poll worker here in Gila County. It is coming up next month, September 4th and 5th. We're talking about the Miami Fiesta. Lots of fun. Two big days of celebration. There will be a big street dance, and that will be on Friday, 6:30 p.m. until 9:30 p.m. featuring Neto and Imagine, and then a full day of festivities happening on Saturday, September 5th. The Ballet Folklorical del Sol dancers will be arriving. Mariachi Alma Mexicana from Tucson. They have the world-famous annual Chihuahua races, and that'll be at 3 o'clock in the afternoon.

0: on September 5th. Free admission. There will be a bouncy house for the kids. Vendors are wanted right now. If you'd like to become a vendor, you can call 480-273-2832. That's 480-273-2832. The Miami Fiesta, 111th celebration of the Fiesta, September 4th and 5th in the town of Miami. Arizona Youth Partnership now says it's dad's turn. Arizona Youth Partnership will have a dad's peer support group led by peer support specialist Mike Patton. And that will be starting up on August 20th every Thursday from 10 a.m. until 11 a.m. or 6 p.m. until 7 p.m. What they offer, a welcoming, relaxed, judgment-free space for dads of all ages. Children are welcome. 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And once again, starting up on Thursday, August 20th, every Thursday from 10 a.m. until 11 a.m. and 6 p.m. till 7 p.m. The Dad's Peer Support Group, brought to you by Arizona Youth Partnership. The Bullion Plaza Cultural Center and Museum, they are on summer break, but the meeting rooms are still available. If you'd like to rent a meeting room, you can call 928-294-11. That's 928-294-11. The doors will be opening up again at 10 a.m. on Wednesday, September 2nd. If you're a student at Gila Pueblo campus or live nearby, it may be possible for you to utilize Copper Mountain Transit bus routes to take a class. They have departure times that begin at 7:45 a.m. and continue through 6 p.m. You can call and discuss further route possibilities. Copper Mountain Transit's number, 928-473-8222. 928-473-8222. They're open Monday through Friday from 6 a.m. until 6 p.m. And speaking of Gila Pueblo, they have their fall semester beginning Monday, August 17th. Listen up. Students looking for an affordable, flexible path toward a bachelor's degree are encouraged to explore the Arizona General Education Curriculum Certificate at Gila Community College, with fall classes beginning August 17th. The AGEC certificate provides students with 32 to 35 credits of transferable general education coursework that satisfies lower division general education requirements at Arizona's public universities. Whether students plan to pursue a bachelor's degree immediately or are still exploring their academic goals, the AGEC certificate offers a strong educational foundation while allowing you to stay close to home and save significantly on tuition. The AGEC certificate is one of the smartest investments students can make in their future. That, according to Dr. Janice Lawhorn, president of the Gila Community College, she adds, students can complete their foundational coursework at Gila Community College in a supportive local environment before transferring to a university, often saving thousands of dollars while remaining on track toward their educational goals. The program is designed for recent high school graduates, working adults, and anyone returning to college who wants to complete transferable coursework before continuing toward a bachelor's degree. Benefits of the AGEC certificate include transfer-friendly pathway to Arizona public universities, completion of lower division general education requirements, a strong foundation in communication, mathematics, science, humanities, and social sciences, affordable tuition close to home, flexible course options available on campus and online. Students may complete coursework at Gila Community College's Globe or Payson campuses with many classes also available through distance education. Fall semester classes begin on Monday, August 17th, and enrollment is now underway. For more information or to apply online, you can go to HelaCC.org. 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
2: Gila County Weather.
0: Diminishing shower activity. Low Miami, San Carlos, Roosevelt Lake, and the surrounding area. Looking for partly cloudy overnight with a 20% chance of widely scattered showers. A low in the upper 60s for Friday. 10% chance of some widely scattered showers and or thunderstorms. But sunshine with a high near 91. Friday night, partly cloudy with a low around 71. For your weekend, we're looking for a mixture of sunshine to partly cloudy with a daytime high near 95. Nighttime lows in the 70s, a little bit windy at times. On Sunday, a 10% chance of showers and or thunderstorms. Mostly sunny, with a high near 99. Sunday night, partly cloudy, with a low around 75. Monday into Tuesday of next week, a 10% chance of some widely scattered showers and or thunderstorms. A high near 100, some wind gusts up to 20 miles per hour. Nighttime lows in the mid-70s. As with any rain activity, flash flooding a possibility if you happen to encounter flowing water in a stream or wash. Please turn around, don't drown. 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

0: Good afternoon, right around 4 o'clock. I'm Big John Levinsky with you on Gila's Kiss FM, KQSS 101.9. 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Looking for a great nursing job or need the best in nursing and rehab care? Look no further than Haven, and that is Haven of Globe. If you're in the healthcare field, you just might want to check out the career-making opportunities that are waiting for you right now at Haven of Globe. Really a fine place to spend your career. And we are looking at partly cloudy skies with a high of 91 so far today. That was after a morning low of 67 and only a very slight chance of some widely scattered shower activity expected tonight into tomorrow. And it looks like diminishing shower activity as we get into the weekend. A little bit of a drying trend and mid-90s on Saturday. A high maybe even near 100 on Sunday. Sunday, possibly a 10% chance of an isolated scattered shower. We'll tell you more about that here in just minutes. Arizona Youth Partnership, they're inviting you to a very special event, the third annual Copper Corridor Veterans Resource Fair, and that will be coming up on Saturday, September 12th at the Henry Berry American Legion Post number 4. They're excited to return for a third year to support veterans, service members, and their families in the Copper Corridor. You can be a part of this impactful event. Register as a resource exhibitor or volunteer to help provide access to vital services, benefits, and community connections. A space is limited, so please register as soon as possible. And you might want to consider contributing a door prize or raffle item to make this event even more special. Vendor registration is now open. If you need further info, get a hold of Carissa Noss. Carissa's number is 928-200-4594. That's 928-200-4594. And remember that date for the third annual Copper Corridor Veterans Resource Fair, Saturday, September 12th, 10 a.m. at the Henry Berry American Legion Post, number 4, 645 South Broad Street in Globe. The Gila County Fair is also coming up in September. The Gila County Fair Homemaking Department is inviting everyone to enter their handmade projects this year with the new Danish judging system. Each entry is judged on its own merits and not against other entries. Plus, there are fewer classes making it easier to enter. Not sure whether your project belongs? Well, bring that item, a photograph or a description, to the in-person entry event that will be at the Globe Miami Chamber of Commerce Conference Room on Wednesday, August 19th from noon until 7 p.m. And don't forget to stop by the exhibit hall during the fair to purchase tickets for the Copper Country Quilters Quilt Raffle. The winning ticket will be drawn on Saturday, September 12th. Everybody's getting ready to enjoy the fair. And now, we have your sheriff's release. On the Gila County Sheriff's Office call address history for Wednesday, August 12th, 12:09 a.m., area patrol throughout the early morning hours on West Turner Street, South Canyon Avenue, South Adonis Avenue, and North Miami Avenue, all in Miami. 1:37 a.m. field interview, East U.S. Highway 60, 1:54 a.m. business checks on West Live Oak Street, Miami. 4:57 a.m., another business check on East Ash Street. 5:02 a.m., suspicious activity, South Indian Loop, Miami. 5:05 a.m., utility problem, East Ash Street. 6:17 a.m., missing person, East Butcher Hook Drive, Tonto Basin. 7:29 a.m., gas leak, East Regis Road, Miami. 7:36 a.m., transport, East South Street. 8:25 a.m., extra patrol, East Monroe Street, Globe. 8:56 a.m., Forest Service incidents on Forest Service Road 512 Young. 9:06 a.m., field interview, East U.S. Highway 60, Globe. 9:07 a.m., School Resource Officer, South High Street, 9:48 a.m., follow-up East Bailey Street, 9:49 a.m., Serving Civil Papers, North Pine Street, 10:09 a.m., Welfare Check, East Ash, 10:11 a.m., Sex Offense, South Starview Road, Claypool, 11 a.m., School Resource Officer, North Arizona Highway 288, Young, 11:32 a.m., Animal Problem, West Sullivan Street, Miami, 11:40 a.m., Field Interview, East Ash Street, 12:47 p.m., Adult Abuse, East Short Avenue, 1:47 p.m., Gas Leak, East Ridge Run, Tonto Basin, 2:13 p.m., Wanted Person, East Hazelwood Road, Young, 3:04 p.m., Animal Problem, South Campbell Avenue, 3:41 p.m., Serving Civil Papers, South Grover Canyon Road, Claypool, 4:04 p.m., Theft Reported, South Broad Street, 4:29 p.m., Industrial Accident, East South Street, 4:31 p.m., Citizen Assist, North Pine Street, 4:31 p.m., Field Interviews on West Merritt Street, South Broad Street, South Adonis Avenue, North Radanovich Boulevard, and East Ash Street, and that's throughout the day. 4:33 p.m., probation checks throughout the afternoon and evening hours on East Fairgrounds Road, South Wallaman Road, South Prospect Avenue, North Miami Avenue, West Merritt Street, East Sneddon Street, East Globe Canyon Avenue, Wild Horse Street, San Carlos, Gray Wolf, San Carlos, East Main Street, Globe, South McKinney Avenue, South Pineway Street, East Mesquite Street, South Wallaman Road, and South Fegan Street, all with probation checks throughout the afternoon and evening hours. 5:01 p.m. Serving Civil Paper in Globe, 7:07 p.m. Domestic, West Bailey Street, 7:49 p.m. Agency Assist, East Ash Street, 9:07 p.m. Unwanted Person, East Ash Street, 9:44 p.m. Motorist Assist, North Arizona Highway 188 Globe, 10:17 p.m. Area Patrol along U.S. 60 Live Oak, Miami, 10:40 p.m. Agency Assist, North Geronimo Drive, San Carlos. 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
0: Diminishing shower activity. Below Miami, San Carlos, Roosevelt Lake, and the surrounding area. Looking for partly cloudy overnight with a 20% chance of widely scattered showers. A low in the upper 60s for Friday. A 10% chance of some widely scattered showers and or thunderstorms. But sunshine with a high near 91. Friday night, partly cloudy with a low around 71. For your weekend, looking for a mixture of sunshine to partly cloudy with a daytime high near 95. Nighttime lows in the 70s, a little bit windy at times. On Sunday, a 10% chance of showers and or thunderstorms. Mostly sunny with a high near 99. Sunday night, partly cloudy with a low around 75. Monday into Tuesday of next week, a 10% chance of some widely scattered showers and or thunderstorms. A high near 100, some wind gusts up to 20 miles per hour. Nighttime lows in the mid-70s. As with any rain activity, flash flooding a possibility if you happen to encounter flowing water in a stream or wash. Please turn around, don't drown. 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

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It's Big O, the team you trust on Highway 60 and Globe. Stop by, say hi to Rick Anthony and the crew, and they will get you in on some big savings from Big O. And of course, they'll get you ready for the monsoon season at the very same time. And speaking of which, not much rain today, but we did receive almost a quarter of an inch of rain overnight. And the first storm yesterday brought in a little over a half an inch of rain, and we do have diminishing shower activity. Only a 30% chance of some widely scattered showers for tonight, and dropping down to a 10% chance by tomorrow. And it looks like maybe a little bit of a drying trend as we get into your weekend. More on that in just minutes. A couple of reminders from the City of Globe. Infrastructure improvements have begun and will continue through August 19th at Cedar Street between Broad Street and Pine Street. The westbound sidewalk is also closed to pedestrian traffic at this time. A significant increase in construction vehicles, heavy equipment, and traffic delays are expected in the immediate area. Travelers and motorists are strongly encouraged to avoid that area and utilize alternative routes to prevent delays. The work is necessary to complete vital infrastructure improvements. Commuters who wish to travel through the zone are urged to use extra caution, reduce speeds, and watch for flaggers and construction personnel. In addition to that, the Upper Community Center Skate Park, located at Hagen Road, is experiencing a temporary facility closure to accommodate essential sidewalk installation and pavement improvements. And that will continue through Friday, August 21st, including the entire Upper Community Center facility, including all surrounding walkways and parking areas. There will be no public access to any on-site sporting facilities, fields, or recreational courts during this active construction window. This project is part of an ongoing effort to improve pedestrian safety within the community. Visitors and residents are asked to utilize alternative

0: local park facilities during this time and avoid entering the designated construction zones for safety. Normal operations and full access to the sporting facilities are scheduled to resume on Friday, August 21st at 5 p.m. The Survive and Thrive Building a Resilient Business Series continues. Assess potential risks, plan, protect, and grow your business during unexpected disruptions. And there's a couple of forums that are still to come. Part number three, which will include digital safety, will be this Monday, August 17th from 11 until 1. And then leadership and adaptability, part number four, will be happening on Monday, August 24th from 11 a.m. until 1 p.m. at the Globe Miami Regional Chamber of Commerce, 1360 North Broad Street in Globe. If you'd like to know more about this, you can go online to the cityofglobeaz.gov or phone Melissa Steele at 928-200-0836. That's 928-200-0836. And part three is this Monday, August 17th, and reservations are being requested. Music in the Park continues at Miami Veterans Park, and that will be happening this Saturday, August 15th, featuring Abel Archer. Music starts up at 6:30, will continue until 9:30. Concessions will be opening up at 5:30. Enjoy Music in the Park. That will be happening this Saturday at Miami Memorial Park, 613 West Sullivan Street in Miami. The Cobra Valley Center for the Arts, they're into their new summer schedule. Thursday, Friday, Saturday, Sunday, and Monday. They're open from 10 a.m. until 4 p.m., closed on Tuesday and Wednesday. And right now what they're doing is they're taking reservations for their Sunrise and Sunset Oil Pastel Art Class with artist and educator Laura Stenison. And that will be taking place on Friday, August 28th at the Cobra Valley Center for the Arts. You can join the workshop if you're ready to get creative. Pre-register for one of the two oil pastel sessions at 10:30 a.m. and 1:30 p.m. on that date. There's limited seating, only 10 people per session. Receive yours before they're gone. And it's hands-on creative, a guaranteed ton of fun. If you'd like to know more, get a hold of the Cobra Valley Center for the Arts, 928-425-0884. And if you're not taking the class, no problem. Stop by between 11 a.m. and 4 p.m. on that Friday, August 28th. 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Hobnob with the artists behind the work. Once again, that number for the Cobra Valley Center for the Arts, 928-425-0884. 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That happens every Saturday morning from 8 a.m. until 11 a.m. through October 31st. 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
2: Gila County weather.
0: Diminishing shower activity. Below Miami, San Carlos, Roosevelt Lake, and the surrounding area. Looking for partly cloudy overnight with a 20% chance of widely scattered showers. A low in the upper 60s. For Friday, a 10% chance of some widely scattered showers and or thunderstorms. But sunshine with a high near 91. Friday night, partly cloudy with a low around 71. For your weekend, we're looking for a mixture of sunshine to partly cloudy with a daytime high near 95. Nighttime lows in the 70s, a little bit windy at times. On Sunday, a 10% chance of showers and or thunderstorms. Mostly sunny with a high near 99. Sunday night, partly cloudy with a low around 75. Monday into Tuesday of next week, a 10% chance of some widely scattered showers and or thunderstorms. A high near 100, some wind gusts up to 20 miles per hour. Nighttime lows in the mid-70s. As with any rain activity, flash flooding a possibility if you happen to encounter flowing water in a stream or wash. 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
3: If it hadn't been for Cotton Eye Joe, I'd been married a long time ago. 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

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Prevent the summer disaster. Make sure your AC is tuned up. Just In Time can do that. 928-812-5616 to lock in your appointment. That's 928-812-5616. Just In Time, their goal is to keep you cool all summer long. 928-812-5616. We got up to 91 for the high today. That was after a morning low of 67. And it looks like not much rain happened today. In fact, diminishing shower activity in our forecast right through tonight into tomorrow. And then a drying trend as we get into the weekend. In fact, temperatures will be warming up once again. We'll tell you more about that here in just minutes. In financial news, the Dow was up 69 to close at 53,839. S&P up 50 at 7,798. NASDAQ up 214 at 26,803. Local stocks, Rio Tinto Group, $98.20. 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